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1: Sometimes I feel like throw my hands up in the air. I know I can count on you. Sometimes I feel like saying, Lord, I just don't care. But you've got the love I need to see me through.

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0: DJs. 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I'd like to give
1: 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И одновременно Global Playboys. Да.
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1: I had no choice but to hear you. You stated your case, diamond.

0: gentlemen, now the moment you've all been waiting for, it's a world famous Jackrabbit Slim's Twist Contest. Now let's meet our first contestants here this evening. Young lady, what is your name?
1: Mrs. Mia Wallace.
0: And how about your fella here?
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0: 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Take it away.